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3: 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Moose weather.
4: Showers on and off overnight tonight. The risk of a thunderstorm early this evening as well, the low 14. For tomorrow, a mix of sun and clouds with a slight chance of showers, the high 22. The humidex making it feel like 27. And for Wednesday, a mix of sun and clouds, the high 25.
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4: Showers on and off overnight tonight. The risk of a thunderstorm early this evening as well, the low 14. For tomorrow, a mix of sun and clouds with a slight chance of showers, the high 22. The humidex making it feel like 27. And for Wednesday, a mix of sun and clouds, the high 25.
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8: Showers on and off overnight tonight. The risk of a thunderstorm early this evening as well, the low 14. For tomorrow, a mix of sun and clouds with a slight chance of showers, the high 22. The humidex making it feel like 27. And for Wednesday, a mix of sun and clouds, the high 25.
9: A cold one with a warm breeze.
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6: Showers on and off overnight tonight. The risk of a thunderstorm early this evening as well, the low 14. For tomorrow, a mix of sun and clouds with a slight chance of showers, the high 22. The humidex making it feel like 27. And for Wednesday, a mix of sun and clouds, the high 25.
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5: weather. Showers on and off overnight tonight. The risk of a thunderstorm early this evening as well, the low 14. For tomorrow, a mix of sun and clouds with a slight chance of showers, the high 22. The humid X making it feel like 27. And for Wednesday, a mix of sun and clouds, the high 25.
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5: Showers on and off overnight tonight. The risk of a thunderstorm early this evening as well, the low 14. For tomorrow, a mix of sun and clouds with a slight chance of showers, the high 22. The humidex making it feel like 27. And for Wednesday, a mix of sun and clouds, the high 25.
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1: Showers on and off overnight tonight. The risk of a thunderstorm early this evening as well, the low 14. For tomorrow, a mix of sun and clouds with a slight chance of showers, the high 22. The humid X making it feel like 27. And for Wednesday, a mix of sun and clouds, the high 25.

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5: Showers on and off overnight tonight. The risk of a thunderstorm early this evening as well, the low 14. For tomorrow, a mix of sun and clouds with a slight chance of showers, the high 22. The humidex making it feel like 27. And for Wednesday, a mix of sun and clouds, the high 25.
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8: A mix of sun and clouds in store for today. A slight chance of showers as well. The high 22, the Humidex making it feel like 27. For tonight, clear, the low 14. Tomorrow, a mix of sun and clouds, the high 25. And on Thursday, cloudy with a slight chance of showers, the high 24.

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3: Moose weather.
4: A mix of sun and clouds in store for today. A slight chance of showers as well. The high 22, the humidex making it feel like 27. For tonight, clear, the low 14. Tomorrow, a mix of sun and clouds, the high 25. And on Thursday, cloudy with a slight chance of showers, the high 24.
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0: Moose weather.
2: A mix of sun and clouds in store for today. A slight chance of showers as well. The high 22. The Humidex making it feel like 27. For tonight, clear. The low 14. Tomorrow, a mix of sun and clouds. The high 25. And on Thursday, cloudy with a slight chance of showers. The high 24.
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1: weather. A mix of sun and clouds in store for today. A slight chance of showers as well. The high 22. The humidex making it feel like 27. For tonight, clear. The low 14. Tomorrow, a mix of sun and clouds. The high 25. And on Thursday, cloudy with a slight chance of showers. The high 24.
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some mix of sun and clouds in store for today. A slight chance of showers as well. The high 22, the humidex making it feel like 27. For tonight, clear, the low 14. Tomorrow, a mix of sun and clouds, the high 25. And on Thursday, cloudy with a slight chance of showers, the high 24.

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0: A mix of sun and clouds in store for today. A slight chance of showers as well. The high 22. The humidex making it feel like 27. For tonight, clear. The low 14. Tomorrow, a mix of sun and clouds. The high 25. And on Thursday, cloudy with a slight chance of showers. The high 24.
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0: A mix of sun and clouds in store for today. A slight chance of showers as well. The high 22. The humidex making it feel like 27. For tonight, clear. The low 14. Tomorrow, a mix of sun and clouds. The high 25. And on Thursday, cloudy with a slight chance of showers. The high 24.
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1: A mix of sun and clouds in store for today. A slight chance of showers as well. The high 22. The humidex making it feel like 27. For tonight, clear. The low 14. Tomorrow, a mix of sun and clouds. The high 25. And on Thursday, cloudy with a slight chance of showers. The high 24.
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4: A mix of sun and clouds in store for today. A slight chance of showers as well. The high 22, the humidex making it feel like 27. For tonight, clear, the low 14. Tomorrow, a mix of sun and clouds, the high 25. And on Thursday, cloudy with a slight chance of showers, the high 24.
0: Moose.

0: A mix of sun and clouds in store for today. A slight chance of showers as well. The high 22. The humidex making it feel like 27. For tonight, clear. The low 14. Tomorrow, a mix of sun and clouds. The high 25. And on Thursday, cloudy with a slight chance of showers. The high 24.
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4: Moose weather.
5: A mix of sun and clouds in store for today. A slight chance of showers as well. The high 22, the humidex making it feel like 27. For tonight, clear, the low 14. Tomorrow, a mix of sun and clouds, the high 25. And on Thursday, cloudy with a slight chance of showers, the high 24.
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0: A mix of sun and clouds in store for today. A slight chance of showers as well. The high 22. The humidex making it feel like 27. For tonight, clear. The low 14. Tomorrow, a mix of sun and clouds. The high 25. And on Thursday, cloudy with a slight chance of showers. The high 24.
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1: Good morning, I'm Casey Kenny. The U.S. is set to increase tariffs on all cars and trucks, both large and small, along with automotive parts and steel to 50%. On social media, U.S. President Donald Trump announced the tariff hikes will take effect January 1st. He says if companies build in the U.S., there will be zero tariffs, adding Canada won't be treated like a state any longer. The move comes after trade talks were suspended late Friday, with Prime Minister Mark Carney saying last-minute changes in the U.S. proposed terms that were unfair and uneconomic. After 50% U.S. tariffs on a wide range of goods took effect, Carney reiterated the government will move ahead with dollar-for-dollar tariffs to protect Canadian workers, farmers, families, and businesses. Nancy Peckford says it's been an absolute privilege to serve North Grenville as mayor for the last 8 years, and she's honored to have been acclaimed for another 4 years. Her comment comes after the deadline to run in the October municipal election came and went on Friday afternoon with no one filing to run against her. Peckford was first elected in 2018. In a statement on social media, Peckford says she's never claimed to be a perfect mayor, but she says she's endeavored to bring the best of what she has to the table and foster a higher quality of life for residents while being fiscally prudent. Over the coming weeks, Peckford says she'll be seeking residents' input about the priorities they believe should guide the next term of council. She says she wants to hear what's most important to residents, what we should protect, what we should improve, and where we should focus our resources. Peckford says she also encourages residents to learn about all the candidates running for council and participate in the election. Voting day is Monday, October 26th. North Grenville's in mourning following the passing of former Kempville Mayor Ralph Reyna. In a post on social media, North Grenville Mayor Nancy Peckford says Reyna was a remarkable community leader and businessman who served on Kempville's town council for a total of 19 years, including 9 as mayor. He served another 6 years on the Police Services Board. He passed away earlier this month at the age of 101. Peckford says many remember Reyna for his passion, strong opinions, and genuine motivation to make a positive difference for the town of Kempville and region as a whole. She adds that he was a survivor of tuberculosis, an airborne infection. Flags in the community have been lowered to half-mast in honor of Reyna. And a major road rehabilitation project is getting underway near Spencerville. Work on County Road 21, approximately 5.8 kilometers between the eastern limit of Roebuck to Spencerville in Edwardsburg Cardinal and Augusta Township, is expected to continue until November. Details posted on the United Counties of Leeds and Grenville Facebook page say the work will include single lane closures, replacement of steel pipe on cross culverts, replacement of select entranceway culverts, as well as the paving of 2 lifts of asphalt. While the project is ongoing, residents may experience occasional noise, increased truck traffic, and lane reductions with flagging operations. Officials say traffic's expected to be minimally impacted, and they add they're committed to minimizing inconvenience and ensuring the work is completed efficiently and safely. The cost of the work's pegged at $4.1 million and is part of the United Counties of Leeds and Grenville's 2026 capital budget. Be the first to know. Sign up and get news alerts delivered directly to your inbox at mykempvillenow.com.
2: Moose weather. In North Grenville, a chance of showers today, the high 22. Cloudy this evening and clearing overnight, a low of 13. And a mix of sun and cloud expected for Wednesday, the high 24.
0: And now, another hour of the biggest...

Happy Tuesday, and thanks for waking up with Moose Mornings. That was Miley Cyrus' Wrecking Ball on 97.5 Moose FM. Weather-wise, we're looking at a chance of showers today. High of 22. Right now, it's 14. I'm Peter T, and back-to-school season is officially here. And if you're a parent, chances are pretty good this weekend is going to involve at least one emergency trip to the store. And you know the one. You go in for a package of pencils and come out 45 minutes later with rulers, notebooks, markers, and more. And let's be honest, these school supplies, they are important. But lunch supplies, that's where the real pressure starts. A backpack can survive a missing Duotang. A hungry kid at lunchtime, not so forgiving. Back when we were in school, lunch wasn't just a meal, it was an economy. Trades were negotiated. Alliances were formed. Pudding cups were worth their weight in gold. And someone always had the lunch everyone wanted. And someone always had the celery that was headed home untouched. So, as you stock up this weekend on granola bars, fruit cups, wraps, crackers, and snacks, take a moment to remember your own school lunch. What was your favorite lunch item? And what item did you trade all the time? Give me a call, 613-258-0467, or email ptenson@moosefm.com. We got Walk Off the Earth now. Here's Rule the World on Moose FM. I said

0: pack the umbrella just in case. Chance of showers today, high of 22. Right now we're at 14 with the Tragically Hip, and New Orleans is sinking on 97.5 Moose FM. Thanks for listening to Moose Mornings. I'm Peter T, and I was lucky enough to go to school during the golden age of peanut butter sandwiches. Back then, it seemed like half the school showed up with peanut butter and jam packed into a brown paper bag because it was cheap and filling. Of course, things are different today. With food allergies affecting many students, peanut products have become a no-go in most schools, and parents have had to become incredibly creative. These days, it's sunflower butter, hummus wraps, cheese and crackers, yogurt, and about 743 different snack products designed to look healthy enough to fool parents. And the funny thing is that no matter what generation you grow up in, lunch is never just lunch. It's a social currency. The person with the best snacks instantly becomes the most popular person at the table. And there was always that one kid trying to trade carrot sticks for something far more valuable. It was a bold strategy, and it rarely worked. So today's lunches may look different, but kids are still doing what they've always done, eating half their lunch, trading the good stuff, and bringing home the vegetables. So I ask you, what was your favorite lunch item, and what item did you trade all the time? Give me a call, 613-258-0467, or email ptenson@moosefm.com. 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
3: Moose weather.
0: In North Grenville, a chance of showers today, the high 22, cloudy this evening and clearing overnight, a low of 13, and a mix of sun and cloud expected for Wednesday, the high 24.
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1: Good morning, I'm Casey Kenny. The U.S. is set to increase tariffs on all cars and trucks, both large and small, along with automotive parts and steel, to 50%. On social media, U.S. President Donald Trump announced the tariff hikes will take effect January 1st. He says if companies build in the U.S., there will be zero tariffs, adding Canada won't be treated like a state any longer. The move comes after trade talks were suspended late Friday, with Prime Minister Mark Carney saying last-minute changes in the U.S. proposed terms that were unfair and uneconomic. After 50% U.S. tariffs on a wide range of goods took effect, Carney reiterated the government will move ahead with dollar-for-dollar tariffs to protect Canadian workers, farmers, families, and businesses. Nancy Peckford says it's been an absolute privilege to serve North Grenville as mayor for the last 8 years, and she's honored to have been acclaimed for another 4 years. Her comment comes after the deadline to run in the October municipal election came and went on Friday afternoon with no one filing to run against her. Peckford was first elected in 2018. In a statement on social media, Peckford says she's never claimed to be a perfect mayor, but she says she's endeavored to bring the best of what she has to the table and foster a higher quality of life for residents while being fiscally prudent. Over the coming weeks, Peckford says she'll be seeking residents' input about the priorities they believe should guide the next term of council. She says she wants to hear what's most important to residents, what we should protect, what we should improve, and where we should focus our resources. Peckford says she also encourages residents to learn about all the candidates running for council and participate in the election. Voting day is Monday, October 26th. North Grenville's in mourning following the passing of former Kempville Mayor Ralph Reyna. In a post on social media, North Grenville Mayor Nancy Peckford says Reyna was a remarkable community leader and businessman who served on Kempville's town council for a total of 19 years, including 9 as mayor. He served another 6 years on the Police Services Board. He passed away earlier this month at the age of 101. Peckford says many remember Reyna for his passion, strong opinions, and genuine motivation to make a positive difference for the town of Kempville and region as a whole. She adds that he was a survivor of tuberculosis, an airborne infection. Flags in the community have been lowered to half-mast in honor of Reyna. And a major road rehabilitation project is getting underway near Spencerville. Work on County Road 21, approximately 5.8 kilometers between the eastern limit of Roebuck to Spencerville in Edwardsburg Cardinal and Augusta Township, is expected to continue until November. Details posted on the United Counties of Leeds and Grenville Facebook page say the work will include single lane closures, replacement of steel pipe on cross culverts, replacement of select entranceway culverts, as well as the paving of 2 lifts of asphalt. While the project is ongoing, residents

0: On the Loose with Saga. 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High 22. Right now, it's 14. I'm Peter T. And are you looking for a great excuse to enjoy one more summer barbecue? Well, tonight, Community Meals in Kempville serving up a barbecue feast at the Blake Williamson Memorial Hall. You're going to find juicy chicken thighs and drumsticks fresh off the grill, sweet corn on the cob, creamy potato salad, and classic coleslaw. Now, if you do prefer a meat-free option, they will also be doing smoked tofu as well. But this event, not just about what's being served. Community Meals is all about bringing people together. Maybe you've just moved to the area. Maybe you're looking to get out of the house for a little while, or maybe you just don't feel like cooking. Whatever the reason, you're invited. Pull up a chair, enjoy some great food, and best of all, the meal is free or by donation. So give what you can if you're able, but no one is ever turned away. So if you're ready for one more taste of summer and some friendly conversation, make plans to stop by the Blake Williamson Memorial Hall for Community Meals Barbecue tonight from 4 till 6.
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0: Three Dog Night, joy to the world on 97.5 Moose FM. Chance of showers in the forecast today. High of 22 is expected. Right now, we're at 14. Thanks for listening to Moose Mornings. I'm Peter T. And have you noticed that summer seems to disappear a little faster every year? Well, before we trade in lawn chairs for sweaters, here's one last chance to enjoy a summer evening downtown. The final South Branch Serenade of the season is happening this week at Rotary Park. Thursday night from 5:30 until 7, you can relax by the water and enjoy some live music. And this final concert of the season, the stage belongs to Emmy Winter and the Heroic Mad Peasants, a talented folk and roots collective. And one of the best things about the South Branch Serenade is how simple it is to take part. There's no complicated planning involved. Just grab a lawn chair, maybe invite a friend, and head down to Rotary Park. You can settle in, enjoy some great local music. So if you've been meaning to get out and enjoy a summer concert this year, consider this your last call for the season. Join the community at Rotary Park. 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
0: In North Grenville, a chance of showers today, the high 22. Cloudy this evening and clearing overnight, a low of 13. And a mix of sun and cloud expected for Wednesday, the high 24.
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5: Good morning, I'm Casey Kenny. The U.S. is set to increase tariffs on all cars and trucks, both large and small, along with automotive parts and steel to 50%. On social media, U.S. President Donald Trump announced the tariff hikes will take effect January 1st. He says if companies build in the U.S., there will be zero tariffs, adding Canada won't be treated like a state any longer. The move comes after train talks were suspended late Friday, with Prime Minister Mark Carney saying last-minute changes in the U.S. proposed terms that were unfair and uneconomic. After 50% U.S. tariffs on a wide range of goods took effect, Carney reiterated the government will move ahead with dollar-for-dollar tariffs to protect Canadian workers, farmers, families, and businesses. Nancy Peckford says it's been an absolute privilege to serve North Grenville as mayor for the last 8 years, and she's honored to have been acclaimed for another 4 years. Her comment comes after the deadline to run in the October municipal election came and went on Friday afternoon with no one filing to run against her. Peckford was first elected in 2018. In a statement on social media, Peckford says she's never claimed to be a perfect mayor, but she says she's endeavored to bring the best of what she has to the table and foster a higher quality of life for residents while being fiscally prudent. Over the coming weeks, Peckford says she'll be seeking residents' input about the priorities they believe should guide the next term of council. She says she wants to hear what's most important to residents, what we should protect, what we should improve, and where we should focus our resources. Peckford says she also encourages residents to learn about all the candidates running for council and participate in the election. Voting day is Monday, October 26th. North Grenville's in mourning following the passing of former Kempville Mayor Ralph Reyna. In a post on social media, North Grenville Mayor Nancy Peckford says Reyna was a remarkable community leader and businessman who served on Kempville's town council for a total of 19 years, including 9 as mayor. He served another 6 years on the Police Services Board. He passed away earlier this month at the age of 101. Peckford says many remember Reyna for his passion, strong opinions, and genuine motivation to make a positive difference for the town of Kempville and region as a whole. She adds that he was a survivor of tuberculosis, an airborne infection. Flags in the community have been lowered to half-mast in honor of Reyna. And a major road rehabilitation project is getting underway near Spencerville. Work on County Road 21, approximately 5.8 kilometers between the eastern limit of Roebuck to Spencerville in Edwardsburg Cardinal and Augusta Township, is expected to continue until November. Details posted on the United Counties of Leeds and Grenville Facebook page say the work will include single lane closures, replacement of steel pipe on cross culverts, replacement of select entranceway culverts, as well as the paving of 2 lifts of asphalt. While the project is ongoing, residents may experience occasional noise, increased truck traffic, and lane reductions with flagging operations. Officials say traffic's expected to be minimally impacted, and they add they're committed to minimizing inconvenience and ensuring the work is completed efficiently and safely. The cost of the work's pegged at $4.1 million and is part of the United Counties of Leeds and Grenville's 2026 capital budget. Be the first to know. Sign up and get news alerts delivered directly to your inbox at mykempvillenow.com.
3: Moose weather.
6: In North Grenville, a chance of showers today, the high 22. Cloudy this evening and clearing overnight, a low of 13. And a mix of sun and cloud expected for Wednesday, the high 24.
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Thanks for listening to Moose Mornings on 97.5 Moose FM. That was Rihanna's SOS, Rescue Me. Weather-wise, we've got a chance of showers today. High of 22 right now. It is 15. Hope you're having a wonderful day. I'm Peter T, and it is 2 for 1 Tuesday on Moose FM, the day we take one great song, play two different versions from two different artists, and let you decide which one deserves to win. Today's matchup features a song that's become synonymous with open highways, road trips, and the soundtrack to one of the most celebrated films of the 2000s. It's a song about resilience, hope, and finding your way through life's challenges. Today we've got Indio taking on Eddie Vedder, and the song is Hard Sun. We'll start with the original. Back in 1989, Canadian singer-songwriter Gordon Peterson, performing under the name Indio, released Hard Sun on his debut album Big Harvest. While the song earned critical praise, it remained something of a hidden gem, appreciated by dedicated music fans, but largely under the mainstream radar. So let's hear the version that started it all. Here's Indio with Hard Sun on Moose FM.

That is Indio in the original version of Hard Sun on Moose FM. And what's interesting is for many years, a lot of people didn't even realize the song was a cover when they heard it on the radio. That's because nearly two decades later, it found a whole new audience through a very different artist. Fast forward to 2007, as Sean Penn was putting together the soundtrack for the film Into the Wild, he turned to Pearl Jam frontman Eddie Vedder to create the music. Vedder's soundtrack became a critical and commercial success, and his version of Hard Sun became one of the standout tracks. While Indio's original has a folk rock feel, Vedder's brought a raw, earthy quality to the song that perfectly matched the film's theme of adventure, freedom, and self-discovery. Same song, same powerful lyrics, a completely different feel. Here is Eddie Vedder with Hard Sun on Moose FM.

0: There you have it. Two memorable versions of the same song. Indio gave us the original in 1989, introducing listeners to a thoughtful, powerful anthem that deserved far more attention than it originally received. Eddie Vedder helped bring that song to a worldwide audience nearly 20 years later, creating a version that many fans now connect with the film Into the Wild and its unforgettable soundtrack. And that is what makes Two for One Tuesday so much fun. Sometimes the original is the definitive version. Sometimes a cover introduces a great song to a whole new generation. Now, it's your turn. Which version gets your vote? Let us know on the Moose FM Facebook page, and we'll see which version wins today's Two for One Tuesday Showdown.
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1: Moose weather.
0: In North Grenville, a chance of showers today, the high 22. Cloudy this evening and clearing overnight, a low of 13. And a mix of sun and cloud expected for Wednesday, the high 24.
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1: Good morning, I'm Casey Kenny. The U.S. is set to increase tariffs on all cars and trucks, both large and small, along with automotive parts and steel to 50%. On social media, U.S. President Donald Trump announced the tariff hikes will take effect January 1st. He says if companies build in the U.S., there will be zero tariffs, adding Canada won't be treated like a state any longer. The move comes after trade talks were suspended late Friday, with Prime Minister Mark Carney saying last-minute changes in the U.S. proposed terms that were unfair and uneconomic. After 50% U.S. tariffs on a wide range of goods took effect, Carney reiterated the government will move ahead with dollar-for-dollar tariffs to protect Canadian workers, farmers, families, and businesses. Nancy Peckford says it's been an absolute privilege to serve North Grenville as mayor for the last 8 years, and she's honored to have been acclaimed for another 4 years. Her comment comes after the deadline to run in the October municipal election came and went on Friday afternoon with no one filing to run against her. Peckford was first elected in 2018. In a statement on social media, Peckford says she's never claimed to be a perfect mayor, but she says she's endeavored to bring the best of what she has to the table and foster a higher quality of life for residents while being fiscally prudent. Over the coming weeks, Peckford says she'll be seeking residents' input about the priorities they believe should guide the next term of council. She says she wants to hear what's most important to residents, what we should protect, what we should improve, and where we should focus our resources. Peckford says she also encourages residents to learn about all the candidates running for council and participate in the election. Voting day is Monday, October 26th. North Grenville's in mourning following the passing of former Kempville Mayor Ralph Reyna. In a post on social media, North Grenville Mayor Nancy Peckford says Reyna was a remarkable community leader and businessman who served on Kempville's town council for a total of 19 years, including 9 as mayor. He served another 6 years on the Police Services Board. He passed away earlier this month at the age of 101. Peckford says many remember Reyna for his passion, strong opinions, and genuine motivation to make a positive difference for the town of Kempville and region as a whole. She adds that he was a survivor of tuberculosis, an airborne infection. Flags in the community have been lowered to half-mast in honor of Reyna. And a major road rehabilitation project is getting underway near Spencerville. Work on County Road 21, approximately 5.8 kilometers between the eastern limit of Roebuck to Spencerville in Edwardsburg, Cardinal, and Augusta Township, is expected to continue until November. Details posted on the United Counties of Leeds and Grenville Facebook page say the work will include single lane closures, replacement of steel pipe on cross culverts, replacement of select entranceway culverts, as well as the paving of 2 lifts of asphalt. While the project is ongoing, residents may experience occasional noise, increased truck traffic, and lane reductions with flagging operations. Officials say traffic's expected to be minimally impacted, and they add they're committed to minimizing inconvenience and ensuring the work is completed efficiently and safely. The cost of the work's pegged at $4.1 million and is part of the United Counties of Leeds and Grenville's 2026 capital budget. Be the first to know. Sign up and get news alerts delivered directly.

0: alarm.
1: Our Lady Peace, sound the alarm on the station playing the biggest variety. Chance of showers in the forecast for us today. High 22 is expected. Right now, thermometer says 15. Thanks for tuning in to Moose Mornings. I'm Peter T. And as the Royal Canadian Legion celebrates 100 years of service, we're highlighting legions. And today, we are spotlighting the Merrickville Legion Branch 245. 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

0: Chance of showers and a high of 22 today. Right now it's 15 with Honeymoon Suite. Stay in the light on Moose Mornings. Hope you're having a great day. I'm Peter T, and we are celebrating 100 years of the Royal Canadian Legion in 2026. And each weekday, we shine a light on local legions. And today, the spotlight is on the Cardinal Legion Branch 105. The Seaway and Augusta Optimist Clubs are hosting a kids' fishing derby Saturday at the Legion, and it's completely free for children to take part. 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Along with the fishing, all participants will receive hot dogs and drinks, and there's going to be lots of giveaways and prizes throughout the day. And fishing is one of those activities that creates lasting memories, and this event is a great chance to spend quality time together. So Saturday, bring the family and cast a line at the Kids Fishing Derby. That is our Legion Spotlight for today, featuring the Cardinal Legion Branch 105. 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
0: In North Grenville, a chance of showers today, the high 22, cloudy this evening and clearing overnight, a low of 13, and a mix of sun and cloud expected for Wednesday, the high 24.
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1: Good morning, I'm Casey Kenny. The U.S. is set to increase tariffs on all cars and trucks, both large and small, along with automotive parts and steel to 50%. On social media, U.S. President Donald Trump announced the tariff hikes will take effect January 1st. He says if companies build in the U.S., there will be zero tariffs, adding Canada won't be treated like a state any longer. The move comes after trade talks were suspended late Friday, with Prime Minister Mark Carney saying last-minute changes in the U.S. proposed terms that were unfair and uneconomic. After 50% U.S. tariffs on a wide range of goods took effect, Carney reiterated the government will move ahead with dollar-for-dollar tariffs to protect Canadian workers, farmers, families, and businesses. Nancy Peckford says it's been an absolute privilege to serve North Grenville as mayor for the last 8 years, and she's honored to have been acclaimed for another 4 years. Her comment comes after the deadline to run in the October municipal election came and went on Friday afternoon with no one filing to run against her. Peckford was first elected in 2018. In a statement on social media, Peckford says she's never claimed to be a perfect mayor, but she says she's endeavored to bring the best of what she has to the table and foster a higher quality of life for residents while being fiscally prudent. Over the coming weeks, Peckford says she'll be seeking residents' input about the priorities they believe should guide the next term of council. She says she wants to hear what's most important to residents, what we should protect, what we should improve, and where we should focus our resources. Peckford says she also encourages residents to learn about all the candidates running for council and participate in the election. Voting day is Monday, October 26th. North Grenville's in mourning following the passing of former Kempville Mayor Ralph Reyna. In a post on social media, North Grenville Mayor Nancy Peckford says Reyna was a remarkable community leader and businessman who served on Kempville's town council for a total of 19 years, including 9 as mayor. He served another 6 years on the Police Services Board. He passed away earlier this month at the age of 101. Peckford says many remember Reyna for his passion, strong opinions, and genuine motivation to make a positive difference for the town of Kempville and region as a whole. She adds that he was a survivor of tuberculosis, an airborne infection. Flags in the community have been lowered to half-mast in honor of Reyna. And a major road rehabilitation project is getting underway near Spencerville. Work on County Road 21, approximately 5.8 kilometers between the eastern limit of Roebuck to Spencerville in Edwardsburg, Cardinal, and Augusta Township, is expected to continue until November. Details posted on the United Counties of Leeds and Grenville Facebook page say the work will include single-lane closures, replacement of steel pipe on cross culverts, replacement of select entranceway culverts, as well as the paving of 2 lifts of asphalt. While the project is ongoing, residents may experience occasional noise, increased truck traffic, and lane reductions with flagging operations. Officials say traffic's expected to be minimally impacted, and they add they're committed to minimizing inconvenience and ensuring the work is completed efficiently and safely. The cost of the work's pegged at $4.1 million and is part of the United Counties of Leeds and Grenville's 2026 capital budget. Be the first to know. Sign up and get news alerts delivered directly to your inbox at mykempvillenow.com.
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5: In North Grenville, a chance of showers today, the high 22. Cloudy this evening and clearing overnight, a low of 13. And a mix of sun and cloud expected for Wednesday, the high 24.

0: Rebel Yell, Billy Idol on Moose FM. Chance of showers today and a high of 22. Right now, it's 15. Thanks for tuning in. It's Moose Mornings. I'm Peter T.
1: You never know.
2: But you do know. You do know.
3: Do you know?
4: But what do you know?
5: You know something?
1: Do you know something?
6: How do you know? What do you know?
7: Do you know?
8: Do you know?
9: Do you know?
10: Do you know?
11: Do you know?
12: Do you know?
13: Do you know?
14: Do you know?
15: Do you know?
16: Do you know?
17: You do know.
0: It's time now for a Tuesday edition of Do You Know? Let's dive into three fun facts to make you sound smarter than you really are. First off, chainsaws were first invented for childbirth. It wasn't until the start of the 20th century that we started using chainsaws for wood chopping. Next, 33% of people admit they do not know how to properly use a dishwasher. And finally, being bored is actually a high arousal state. This is because when you're bored, your heart rate increases. There you have it. Now you know. Now here's Hoser, Take Me to Church on Moose FM.

0: Bare Naked Ladies, Jane. Chance of showers today and a high of 22. Right now it's 15. Thanks for making Moose Mornings a part of your day. I'm Peter T. And as summer gives way to fall, there are certain events that capture everything we love about the season. 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
3: Moose weather.
0: In North Grenville, a chance of showers today, the high 22. Cloudy this evening and clearing overnight, a low of 13. And a mix of sun and cloud expected for Wednesday, the high 24.

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1: Good morning, I'm Casey Kenny. The U.S. is set to increase tariffs on all cars and trucks, both large and small, along with automotive parts and steel, to 50%. On social media, U.S. President Donald Trump announced the tariff hikes will take effect January 1st. He says if companies build in the U.S., there will be zero tariffs, adding Canada won't be treated like a state any longer. The move comes after trade talks were suspended late Friday, with Prime Minister Mark Carney saying last-minute changes in the U.S. proposed terms that were unfair and uneconomic. After 50% U.S. tariffs on a wide range of goods took effect, Carney reiterated the government will move ahead with dollar-for-dollar tariffs to protect Canadian workers, farmers, families, and businesses. Nancy Peckford says it's been an absolute privilege to serve North Grenville as mayor for the last 8 years, and she's honored to have been acclaimed for another 4 years. Her comment comes after the deadline to run in the October municipal election came and went on Friday afternoon with no one filing to run against her. Peckford was first elected in 2018. In a statement on social media, Peckford says she's never claimed to be a perfect mayor, but she says she's endeavored to bring the best of what she has to the table and foster a higher quality of life for residents while being fiscally prudent. Over the coming weeks, Peckford says she'll be seeking residents' input about the priorities they believe should guide the next term of council. She says she wants to hear what's most important to residents, what we should protect, what we should improve, and where we should focus our resources. Peckford says she also encourages residents to learn about all the candidates running for council and participate in the election. Voting day is Monday, October 26th. North Grenville's in mourning following the passing of former Kempville Mayor Ralph Reyna. In a post on social media, North Grenville Mayor Nancy Peckford says Reyna was a remarkable community leader and businessman who served on Kempville's town council for a total of 19 years, including 9 as mayor. He served another 6 years on the Police Services Board. He passed away earlier this month at the age of 101. Peckford says many remember Reyna for his passion, strong opinions, and genuine motivation to make a positive difference for the town of Kempville and region as a whole. She adds that he was a survivor of tuberculosis, an airborne infection. Flags in the community have been lowered to half-mast in honor of Reyna. And a major road rehabilitation project is getting underway near Spencerville. Work on County Road 21, approximately 5.8 kilometers between the eastern limit of Roebuck to Spencerville in Edwardsburg Cardinal and Augusta Township, is expected to continue until November. Details posted on the United Counties of Leeds and Grenville Facebook page say the work will include single lane closures, replacement of steel pipe on cross culverts, replacement of select entranceway culverts, as well as the paving of 2 lifts of asphalt. While the project is ongoing, residents may experience occasional noise, increased truck traffic, and lane reductions with flagging operations. Officials say traffic's expected to be minimally impacted, and they add they're committed to minimizing inconvenience and ensuring the work is completed efficiently and safely. The cost of the work's pegged at $4.1 million and is part of the United Counties of Leeds and Grenville's 2026 capital budget. Be the first to know. Sign up and get news alerts delivered directly to your inbox at mykempvillenow.com.
2: Moose weather. In North Grenville, a chance of showers today, the high 22. Cloudy this evening and clearing overnight, a low of 13. And a mix of sun and cloud expected for Wednesday, the high 24.
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And this town's lost its faith. Our colors will fade eventually. So if our time is running out, day after day, we'll make the mundane a masterpiece. Oh my, my, oh my, my love. I take one look at you, you're taking me out.

Pack the umbrella just in case today. Chance of showers and a high of 22. 15 is where the thermometer is sitting right now. That was Simple Plan. Teaming up with Nelly, I Don't Want to Go to Bed. 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Good morning, I'm Peter T. And have you ever thought, I'd love to play guitar, but didn't really know where to start? Well, here's a great opportunity. 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

0: Kim Mitchell, I am a wild party on 97.5 Moose FM. Welcome to Tuesday. Weather-wise, we're looking at a chance of showers today and a high of 22. Right now, it's 15. Thanks for listening. It's Moose Mornings. I'm Peter T. And if you've ever wandered through an antique shop and found yourself wondering about the stories behind old treasures, here's an event that might be right up your alley on Saturday. The Merrickville Antique Show and Sale returns to the Merrickville Fairgrounds, bringing together antique dealers and collectors from all across the region for a full day of browsing, discovering, and maybe even finding that one special piece you've been searching for. 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
0: In North Grenville, a chance of showers today, the high 22, cloudy this evening and clearing overnight, a low of 13, and a mix of sun and cloud expected for Wednesday, the high 24.
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1: Good morning, I'm Casey Kenny. The U.S. is set to increase tariffs on all cars and trucks, both large and small, along with automotive parts and steel to 50%. On social media, U.S. President Donald Trump announced the tariff hikes will take effect January 1st. He says if companies build in the U.S., there will be zero tariffs, adding Canada won't be treated like a state any longer. The move comes after trade talks were suspended late Friday, with Prime Minister Mark Carney saying last-minute changes in the U.S. proposed terms that were unfair and uneconomic. After 50% U.S. tariffs on a wide range of goods took effect, Carney reiterated the government will move ahead with dollar-for-dollar tariffs to protect Canadian workers, farmers, families, and businesses. Nancy Peckford says it's been an absolute privilege to serve North Grenville as mayor for the last 8 years, and she's honored to have been acclaimed for another 4 years. Her comment comes after the deadline to run in the October municipal election came and went on Friday afternoon with no one filing to run against her. Peckford was first elected in 2018. In a statement on social media, Peckford says she's never claimed to be a perfect mayor, but she says she's endeavored to bring the best of what she has to the table and foster a higher quality of life for residents while being fiscally prudent. Over the coming weeks, Peckford says she'll be seeking residents' input about the priorities they believe should guide the next term of council. She says she wants to hear what's most important to residents, what we should protect, what we should improve, and where we should focus our resources. Peckford says she also encourages residents to learn about all the candidates running for council and participate in the election. Voting day is Monday, October 26th. North Grenville's in mourning following the passing of former Kempville Mayor Ralph Reyna. In a post on social media, North Grenville Mayor Nancy Peckford says Reyna was a remarkable community leader and businessman who served on Kempville's town council for a total of 19 years, including 9 as mayor. He served another 6 years on the Police Services Board. He passed away earlier this month at the age of 101. Peckford says many remember Reyna for his passion, strong opinions, and genuine motivation to make a positive difference for the town of Kempville and region as a whole. She adds that he was a survivor of tuberculosis, an airborne infection. Flags in the community have been lowered to half-mast in honor of Reyna. And a major road rehabilitation project is getting underway near Spencerville. Work on County Road 21, approximately 5.8 kilometers between the eastern limit of Roebuck to Spencerville in Edwardsburg Cardinal and Augusta Township, is expected to continue until November. Details posted on the United Counties of Leeds and Grenville Facebook page say the work will include single lane closures, replacement of steel pipe on cross culverts, replacement of select entranceway culverts, as well as the paving of 2 lifts of asphalt. While the project is ongoing, residents may experience occasional noise, increased truck traffic, and lane reductions with flagging operations. Officials say traffic's expected to be minimally impacted, and they add they're committed to minimizing inconvenience and ensuring the work is completed efficiently and safely. The cost of the work's pegged at $4.1 million and is part of the United Counties of Leeds and Grenville's 2026 capital budget. Be the first to know. Sign up and get news alerts delivered directly to your inbox at mykempvillenow.com.
2: Moose weather. In North Grenville, a chance of showers today, the high 22. Cloudy this evening and clearing overnight, a low of 13. And a mix of sun and cloud expected for Wednesday, the high 24.
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2: Summer sizzles on the Moose.

Chance of showers in the forecast for us today. The high 22. Right now, we're sitting at 16 with the Killers and Mr. Brightside on 97.5 Moose FM. Thanks for tuning in to Moose Mornings. I'm Peter T, and I've been asking about your school lunches this morning, and the responses are proving one thing. Lunchroom memories never disappear. Max says his favorite lunch item was the classic bologna sandwich, and he was trading away his fruit cup every chance he got. And now that is a trade that takes me back. There was a time when bologna was practically its own food group in school lunches. It was dependable, it was familiar, and it looked exactly the same every single day. And the fruit cup, those were surprisingly valuable items, especially if they had those little cherries mixed in. Some kids loved them. Others viewed them as a bargaining chip. And school lunch trading had its own unique rules. Nobody wrote them down, but everybody knew them. A fruit cup could get you chips. A pudding cup could get you just about anything. And it's funny how many years later, we still remember exactly what was in those lunch bags. So thanks for the memory, Max. And if you've got one of your own, keep them coming. What was your favorite lunch item? And what item did you trade all the time? Give me a call, 613-258-0467, or email ptenson@moosefm.com. 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

Mornings with Peter T. Cheering for the Pittsburgh Penguins in a town full of Leafs and Senator fans. Brave or just wrong? 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

0: Every rose has its thorn. Poison on the station playing the biggest variety, Moose FM. Weather-wise, we've got a chance of showers today, a high of 22. Right now it's 16. Thanks for letting me keep you company on a Tuesday. I'm Peter T, and let's talk about one of the great back-to-school challenges. And no, it is not packing the lunch. It's remembering to bring it. Because every year somewhere a perfectly prepared lunch spends the entire day sitting on a kitchen counter wondering where everything went wrong. One of the best times to pack lunches are actually the night before. You're less rushed, you can see what supplies are running low, and you're not trying to assemble sandwiches while simultaneously finding shoes, backpacks, and missing homework. Another great tip is to place the lunch bag directly beside the backpack, or even better, in front of the door. If somebody has to physically step over it to leave the house, your odds improve dramatically. For items that need to stay cold, add an ice pack in the morning and do a quick final check before heading out. And if your child is old enough, get them involved in packing. Kids are more likely to remember something when they helped prepare it. Of course, no system is perfect. Forgotten lunches have existed for generations and will probably continue long after we're all gone. But until then, a little planning can go a long way.
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2: Moose weather.
0: In North Grenville, a chance of showers today, the high 22, cloudy this evening and clearing overnight, a low of 13, and a mix of sun and cloud expected for Wednesday, the high 24.

Breakfast at Tiffany's, Deep Blue Something on 97.5 Moose FM. Happy Tuesday. Chance of showers today, the high 22. Right now it's 16. I appreciate you tuning into Moose Mornings. Peter T with you. And if you are a hockey fan, now is the time to start thinking about the season ahead. The Kempville 73s gearing up for another exciting season. And there are a few ways you can be a part of the action before the puck drops. Season passes are now available. Adult passes are $234. Seniors get theirs for $156. And student passes are just $50. They've also got a family pass available for $485 and the flexible 10-game pass for $100. Of course,

0: supporting the 73s, not just limited to cheering from the stands. The team is also looking for billet families for the upcoming season, and billet families provide a home away from home for players who come to Kempville to pursue their hockey dreams, and it's a unique opportunity to support a young athlete. If you are interested in learning more about becoming a billet family, you can contact Trevor Johnson at 613-791-8100. And whether you're at the rink or not, you won't have to miss a minute of the action. 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So wherever you are, you can follow the team and stay connected to all the action. 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

0: 5440, love you all on the station playing the biggest variety, Moose FM. Weather-wise, we've got a chance of showers today, a high of 22. Right now, we're sitting at 16. I'm Peter T. Thanks for hanging out with me. And today we learned chainsaws were first invented for childbirth. The 20th century is when we started using them for wood. 33% of people don't know how to use a dishwasher. And being bored is actually a high arousal state, because when you're bored, your heart rate increases. We also talked about school lunches and the things you loved getting in your lunch, like bologna and leftover pizza, and the things we were trading, like pudding cups and fruit roll-ups. Also, tune in again tomorrow morning between 7:30 and 8 for what's happening at the Spencerville and Morrisburg Legions in our Legion Spotlight.
1: I'm done.
2: 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I'm done.
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1: 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I'm done.
3: 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I'm done. I'm done embarrassing myself. I'm done. I'm done.
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0: In North Grenville, a chance of showers today, the high 22. Cloudy this evening and clearing overnight, a low of 13. And a mix of sun and cloud expected for Wednesday, the high 24.
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3: Moose weather.
4: In North Grenville, a chance of showers today, the high 22. Cloudy this evening, then clearing overnight, a low of 13. And a mix of sun and clouds expected for Wednesday, the high 24.
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5: In North Grenville, a chance of showers today, the high 22. Cloudy this evening, then clearing overnight, a low of 13. And a mix of sun and clouds expected for Wednesday, the high 24.
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3: In North Grenville, a chance of showers today, the high 22. Cloudy this evening, then clearing overnight, a low of 13. And a mix of sun and clouds expected for Wednesday, the high 24.
4: A cold one with a warm breeze.
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4: In North Grenville, a chance of showers today, the high 22. Cloudy this evening, then clearing overnight, a low of 13. And a mix of sun and clouds expected for Wednesday, the high 24.
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1: Good afternoon, I'm Casey Kenny. Breaking news this afternoon, smartphones and kitchen appliances, such as some of the items from the U.S., will be hit by Canadian tariffs. The federal government has revealed details of its plan to target the U.S. with dollar-for-dollar counter-tariffs that will impact around 700 different American products. Tariffs will be imposed on $27.6 billion worth of U.S. imports and vary from 15, 25, and 50% depending on the product. The levies will be in effect starting September 8th. The plan also includes supports for Canadian workers and businesses, such as temporary changes to employment insurance. It comes amid an ongoing trade war with U.S. President Donald Trump and his plan to increase tariffs on January 1st on all cars and trucks, both large and small, along with automotive parts and steel. Wait times in the emergency department at Kempville District Hospital are being impacted by capacity pressures. In a post on social media, KDH officials say the hospital is currently at 139% capacity for inpatients. They say that's putting pressure on their staff and physicians throughout the hospital. KDH officials are encouraging people who can access care through their primary care providers or alternative options to do so. They add that Team KDH is working hard to cope with the surge of patients by triaging care needs appropriately, and they appreciate their patients' patience and understanding. And Kempville's new nurse practitioner-led clinic has its inaugural executive director in place. An announcement from the clinic's board says Chris Fournier has been appointed to the position at the health center, which is aiming to connect 6,400 area residents to primary care. The clinic was first announced in late April and will be located on the Kempville District Hospital campus, serving as the anchor of a broader primary care hub. The announcement adds that Fournier brings a wealth of leadership experience, a strong commitment to collaborative healthcare, and deep roots in community-based care. He's also taught at Algonquin College and is completing a Master's of Health Professions Education. It's projected that the clinic will open in early 2027. Be the first to know. Sign up and get news alerts delivered directly to your inbox at mykempvillenow.com.
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4: Moose weather.
5: In North Grenville, a chance of showers today, the high 22. Cloudy this evening, then clearing overnight, a low of 13. And a mix of sun and clouds expected for Wednesday, the high 24.
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9: In North Grenville, a chance of showers today, the high 22. Cloudy this evening, then clearing overnight, a low of 13. And a mix of sun and clouds expected for Wednesday, the high 24.
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3: Moose weather.
4: In North Grenville, a chance of showers today, the high 22. Cloudy this evening, then clearing overnight, a low of 13. And a mix of sun and clouds expected for Wednesday, the high 24.

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4: Moose weather.
5: In North Grenville, a chance of showers today, the high 22. Cloudy this evening, then clearing overnight, a low of 13. And a mix of sun and clouds expected for Wednesday, the high 24.
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4: In North Grenville, a chance of showers today, the high 22. Cloudy this evening, then clearing overnight, a low of 13. And a mix of sun and clouds expected for Wednesday, the high 24.
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1: Summer sizzles on the moose.

Okay, so who's ready to have some fun? Hi, it's Kathy. Imagine somebody walking in and saying, Kathy, pick any sport you've never tried before. For one day, you get the equipment, the coaching, and somehow you magically have enough ability that you're not going to embarrass yourself. So what are you choosing? Maybe you've always wondered what it would be like to fly down a ski jump. Although I think getting to the top, looking down, and immediately saying, nope, I've seen enough. That would be me. So kudos to Megan, by the way, on that. She is phenomenal when she does that. Maybe you'd try surfing or boxing, curling maybe, gymnastics, race car driving, or even something like pole vaulting. Here's a fun fact. There's more than 8,000 sports and sporting games recognized around the world in various forms. So there are probably a lot of things most of us have never even considered trying. So for me, I think surfing would be fun. You know, just for one day. So that's our question today. If you could try any sport you've never had the chance to do just for one day, what would you choose and why? You know, maybe it's something adventurous, something you've watched growing up, or a sport you've always thought, you know what, I think I'd be pretty good at that. Let me know. Kay Jennings at VistaRadio.ca.

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7: In North Grenville, a chance of showers today, the high 22. Cloudy this evening, then clearing overnight, a low of 13. And a mix of sun and clouds expected for Wednesday, the high 24.
8: 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We call that summer business casual around here.
9: Summer sizzles on the moose.

So if you could choose one sport to try once, what would it be? That's what we're talking about today. Hi, it's Kathy with the Moose. So Linda says hers would be curling. She goes, I watch it every Winter Olympics, and I'm always sitting there thinking, how hard can it be? You slide a rock down the ice and yell at people with brooms. All right, Linda, famous last words, because I have a feeling the first challenge would be simply staying upright while sliding out of that hack. But I love her reason. She says, you know, her parents always watched curling when she was growing up, so she'd love to actually get on the ice, throw a few rocks, and finally find out what's that all about with the yelling and the sweeping. You know, what it's really all about. And apparently, sweeping can actually affect how far and how straight the stone travels. So those brooms are doing a lot more than cleaning the ice. And I remember when we lived in the Yukon, believe it or not, curling was one of our gym classes. It was, because there's not much to do up in the Yukon, especially in the wintertime. So I'm a little surprised. Not many people from the Yukon made it to the Winter Olympics when it came to curling, but my mom and dad loved it. I couldn't do it. I tried it, and I found it really hard to get down and be able to crunch down and throw that rock. But kudos to those that do.

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0: It's time for Moose Tracks, a look at some Canadian history.
1: I'm Craig Baird from Canadian History X, and this is the story of when the Beatles landed on Canadian soil for the first time. It was on August 18, 1964, but they didn't land in Toronto, Montreal, or Vancouver. It was Winnipeg. On that day, the Beatles were flying from London to San Francisco to begin a North American tour. The plane needed to refuel on the way, and that meant a stop in Winnipeg. Bob Burns of CJTV heard the stopover was going to happen, so he put the news out. And it didn't take long for the airport to be crammed with fans hoping for a glimpse of the Fab Four. At 2.05 p.m. local time on August 18, 1964, John, Paul, George, and Ringo landed in Canada, but there were no plans to disembark. As the plane was being refueled, Bruce Decker decided to make an attempt to see the band. He ran across the runway, up the stairs, and briefly got into the plane before security tackled him. As they wrestled him down, he saw the Beatles chuckling about the incident. Decker said he just did it for a bit of fun, and when he was taken back into the crowd, he was treated like a celebrity with everyone asking him if he saw the band. Seeing the crowd, Brian Epstein convinced the band to step outside of the plane briefly to greet the fans. Paul McCartney stepped out of the plane and yelled, "Hello, Winnipeg." As he walked down the stairs, a crowd of reporters swarmed him and the rest of the band. Bob Burns was able to get an interview with John Lennon, and he said Ringo was the friendliest of the Beatles. After less than half an hour, the band got back on the plane and departed, and thus ended Winnipeg's brief brush with the Beatles.

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3: Moose weather.
4: In North Grenville, a chance of showers today, the high 22. Cloudy this evening, then clearing overnight, a low of 13. And a mix of sun and clouds expected for Wednesday, the high 24.
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So for sports, if you could do one for one day that you've never done before, well, for Dave, he wants to drive a race car. So he goes that he's been dreaming big, but put him behind the wheel of a race car. Just give him one day on a real track where there is no speeding tickets. Now that would be an experience. Dave says that he's loved racing since he was a kid and remembers watching it with his dad on Sunday afternoons. He doesn't even care about the winning. He just wants that moment of putting on the helmet, hearing that engine, hitting the track, and then feeling what that kind of speed is actually like. Although, Dave, after one lap, I'd probably be in that passenger seat saying, okay, that was wonderful. Please slow down now. But it has been my dream to see race cars in action. So that's probably as close as I'm going to get, Dave. But I really hope that you get to have that experience. Wouldn't that be amazing?

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4: Moose weather.
5: In North Grenville, a chance of showers today, the high 22. Cloudy this evening, then clearing overnight, a low of 13. And a mix of sun and clouds expected for Wednesday, the high 24.
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0: A little summer deck advice. Don't put your drink under the bug zapper.
1: Unless you need the extra protein. Just saying.
2: The Moose.

Oh, this is a sport that I can say I've definitely tried. Hi, it's Kathy with Miss FM. So Susan, she says that hers was figure skating. She's always watched, you know, those skaters and thought it looks so effortless and just so graceful. And she'd love to be able to do one of those spins just once. Susan also says that she can skate around the rink just fine, but that's about where her talent ends. There's no jumps, no spins, and definitely no lifting one leg over her head. And that's what's amazing about figure skating. Those elite skaters make it something incredibly difficult look graceful and easy. Susan says if she gets one magical day where she suddenly has the skills, she wants the sparkly outfits too. Absolutely. If you're doing this, Susan, do the whole thing, right? And I'll tell you, it is so much fun figure skating. Again, when I was in the Yukon, it was something that we did. In the wintertime, I got to do figure skating and learn how to do some of those jumps.

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1: Moose weather.
2: In North Grenville, a chance of showers today, the high 22. Cloudy this evening, then clearing overnight, a low of 13. And a mix of sun and clouds expected for Wednesday, the high 24.
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1: Good afternoon, I'm Casey Kenny. Wait times in the emergency department at Kempville District Hospital are being impacted by capacity pressures. Katie Hogue, Vice President of Nursing Clinical Services and Chief Nursing Executive at KDH, says they've seen a consistent increase in the number of emergency room visits over the summer, which came to a head over the last 2 weeks. The hospital's currently at 139% capacity for inpatients. Hogue says one of the reasons for the influx is that North Grenville's home to one of the fastest growing populations in eastern Ontario. She adds that while KDH is building up capacity to keep up with more people moving to town, including a new nurse practitioner-led clinic slated to open in early 2027, it takes time for that to happen. Hogue tells the Vista Radio newsroom that they're encouraging people to put their health first and access care through their primary care providers or alternative options if they can.
2: Keep themselves well, to stay home if they're sick, wash their hands, and generally just take care of their health. See their primary care provider early on if they do feel unwell to avoid that emergency visit.
1: Hogue stresses that those who find themselves needing to come to the emergency department should still do so. She adds that the situation isn't unique to Kempville, as other hospitals in the region are also experiencing it. Smartphones and kitchen appliances are just some of the items from the U.S. that will be hit by Canadian tariffs. The federal government has revealed details of its plan to target the U.S. with dollar-for-dollar counter tariffs that will impact around 700 different American products. Tariffs will be imposed on $27.6 billion worth of U.S. imports and vary from 15%, 25%, and 50% depending on the product. The levies will start to be in effect on September 1st. The plan also includes supports for Canadian workers and businesses, such as temporary changes to employment insurance. The tariffs come amid an ongoing trade war with U.S. President Donald Trump and his plan to increase tariffs on January 1st on all cars and trucks, both large and small, along with automotive parts and steel. Meanwhile, Leeds, Grenville, Thousand Islands, and Rideau Lakes MPP Steve Clark says we need to be united against the tariff war brought on by Trump. Amid ongoing tensions and both countries announcing tariffs against one another, Clark says everyone, no matter their political stance, has to work together to build the most competitive and resilient economy in the world. He says Ontario Premier Doug Ford and the rest of the Progressive Conservative Party are attracting investment, creating jobs, and protecting families through measures including expanding the eligibility to the Protect Ontario financing program, which provides up to $1 billion in liquidity support in the form of loans to businesses facing tariff-related challenges. Clark tells the Vista Radio newsroom that many are hoping the two countries can eventually come together on a deal, but whether or not that can be done with President Trump remains to be seen.
3: I can't predict the most unpredictable leader in the free world. He's just such a wild card that I couldn't even start to guess what Trump's going to say or tweet or do.
1: Clark adds that it's vital that we all have the same message and not allow the U.S. to bully us. And beloved country music legend Dolly Parton has died. A statement from her publicist says Parton died peacefully at home in Nashville on Tuesday at the age of 80. Parton was among the most beloved personalities in music and beyond, the rare celebrity whose appeal transcended generations, geography, and politics. She wrote hundreds of songs, including classics like Jolene, Coated Many Colors, and I Will Always Love You. Be the first to know. Sign up and get news alerts delivered directly to your inbox at mykempvillenow.com.
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0: Moose weather.
1: Partly cloudy skies this evening. Fog patch is developing after midnight, the low 12. For tomorrow, the fog going away in the morning, making way for a mix of sun and clouds. The high 26, the humid X making it feel like 30. And for Thursday, cloudy with a good chance of showers. The high 24.
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He must have heard me saying earlier, this is something I'd like to try. Hi, it's Kathy with the Moose. So Mark wants to try surfing. He goes, Kathy, I'm picking surfing and I've never even been on a surfboard, but I've always wanted to catch a wave. You know, I like this one because Mark says it started when he was a teenager watching surfing in the movies. There was something, you know, about being out on the ocean, waiting for that perfect wave, and then actually managing to stand up and ride it all the way in. Of course, there's a version in our heads of where we're gradually, you know, riding that wave. And then there's the one with reality where we probably stand up for half a second and immediately disappear into the wave. But for one day with magical sporting abilities, absolutely. And it looks so easy, right, Mark? But hopefully you can get yourself up on a surfboard and give it a try.

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1: Like, open the fridge and stuff, and there will always be food laid out for us with little pre-wrapped sausages and things.
0: Mm.
1: They have pre-wrapped sausages, but they don't have pre-wrapped bacon.
0: Well, can you blame them?
1: Yeah.

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0: And buy really expensive ketchups with it.
1: That's right. All the fanciest Dijon ketchup.

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2: Moose weather.
3: Partly cloudy skies this evening. Fog patch is developing after midnight, the low 12. For tomorrow, the fog going away in the morning, making way for a mix of sun and clouds. The high 26, the humid X making it feel like 30. And for Thursday, cloudy with a good chance of showers. The high 24.
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things we used to do when we were young when it came to sports, and we didn't even think about it. We just did it. We had no fear. Hi, it's Kathy with Moose FM. Kind of talking about when it comes to sports, if there was something you could try once, would it be? Carol goes, I'm going completely outside of my comfort zone. I want to try the high jump. You know, I watch athletes go over that bar backwards, and I cannot understand how they do it. So, Carol, I'm kind of with you. Imagine somebody explaining it for the first time. Okay, run towards that bar as fast as you can, and then throw yourself over it backwards. Yeah. What's really interesting is that the famous backwards technique is called the Fosbury Flop, named after American athlete Dick Fosbury, who helped revolutionize the event and won Olympic gold in 1968. Carol says that she doesn't need an Olympic medal. She just wants to clear the bar once, land on that giant cushion, and be able to say, yep, I did it.

0: The Move.
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5: Moose weather.
6: Partly cloudy skies this evening. Fog patches developing after midnight, the low 12. For tomorrow, the fog going away in the morning, making way for a mix of sun and clouds. The high 26, the humid X making it feel like 30. And for Thursday, cloudy with a good chance of showers. The high 24.
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0: 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Here's what's happening.
1: Good afternoon. I'm Casey Kenny. Wait times in the emergency department at Kempville District Hospital are being impacted by capacity pressures. Katie Hoag, Vice President of Nursing Clinical Services and Chief Nursing Executive at KDH, says they've seen a consistent increase in the number of emergency room visits over the summer, which came to a head over the last 2 weeks. The hospital is currently at 139% capacity for inpatients. Hoag says one of the reasons for the influx is that North Grenville is home to one of the fastest growing populations in eastern Ontario. She adds that while KDH is building up capacity to keep up with more people moving to town, including a new nurse practitioner-led clinic slated to open in early 2027, it takes time for that to happen. Hoag tells the Vista Radio newsroom that they're encouraging people to put their health first and access care through their primary care providers or alternative options if they can.
2: Keep themselves well, to stay home if they're sick, wash their hands, and generally just take care of their health. See their primary care provider early on if they do feel unwell, to avoid that emergency visit.
1: Hoag stresses that those who find themselves needing to come to the emergency department should still do so. She adds that the situation isn't unique to Kempville, as other hospitals in the region are also experiencing it. Smartphones and kitchen appliances are just some of the items from the U.S. that will be hit by Canadian tariffs. The federal government has revealed details of its plan to target the U.S. with dollar-for-dollar counter tariffs that will impact around 700 different American products. Tariffs will be imposed on $27.6 billion worth of U.S. imports and vary from 15%, 25%, and 50% depending on the product. The levies will start to be in effect on September 1st. The plan also includes supports for Canadian workers and businesses, such as temporary changes to employment insurance. The tariffs come amid an ongoing trade war with U.S. President Donald Trump and his plan to increase tariffs on January 1st on all cars and trucks, both large and small, along with automotive parts and steel. Meanwhile, Leeds, Grenville, Thousand Islands, and Rideau Lakes MPP Steve Clark says we need to be united against the tariff war brought on by Trump. Amid ongoing tensions and both countries announcing tariffs against one another, Clark says everyone, no matter their political stance, has to work together to build the most competitive and resilient economy in the world. He says Ontario Premier Doug Ford and the rest of the Progressive Conservative Party are attracting investment, creating jobs, and protecting families through measures including expanding the eligibility to the Protect Ontario financing program, which provides up to $1 billion in liquidity support in the form of loans to businesses facing tariff-related challenges. Clark tells the Vista Radio newsroom that many are hoping the two countries can eventually come together on a deal, but whether or not that can be done with President Trump remains to be seen.
3: I can't predict the most unpredictable leader in the free world. He's just such a wild card that I couldn't even start to guess what Trump's going to say or tweet or do.
1: Clark adds that it's vital that we all have the same message and not allow the U.S. to bully us. And beloved country music legend Dolly Parton has died. A statement from her publicist says Parton died peacefully at home in Nashville on Tuesday at the age of 80. Parton was among the most beloved personalities in music and beyond. The rare celebrity whose appeal transcended generations, geography, and politics. She wrote hundreds of songs, including classics like Jolene, Coded Many Colors, and I Will Always Love You. Be the first to know. Sign up and get news alerts delivered directly to your inbox at mykempvillenow.com.
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0: Moose weather.
1: Partly cloudy skies this evening. Fog patch is developing after midnight, the low 12. For tomorrow, the fog going away in the morning, making way for a mix of sun and clouds. The high 26, the humidex making it feel like 30. And for Thursday, cloudy with a good chance of showers. The high 24.
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So we've been talking about if you could try any sport that you've never done before, just for one day, what would it be? Hi, it's Kathy with Moose FM. So apparently we are an adventurous bunch. We had everything from curling to figure skating to surfing, high jumping, and even getting behind the wheel of a race car. And I think that's what makes this question so much fun. We all have, you know, that one sport we've watched and thought, you know what, I think I could do that. Of course, watching from the couch and actually doing it are two very different things. But you know what? I loved hearing the reasons behind your choices too. For some, it kind of brought back memories of watching sports with mom or dad, while others just wanted the chance to experience something completely outside of their comfort zone. And that might be the best part about trying something new. You don't have to be good at it to have a great story behind it. So thanks for chiming in on our topic today, and who knows? Maybe one of you will actually give the sport a try.

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0: Moose weather.
4: Partly cloudy skies this evening. Fog patch is developing after midnight, the low 12. For tomorrow, the fog going away in the morning, making way for a mix of sun and clouds. The high 26, the humidex making it feel like 30. And for Thursday, cloudy with a good chance of showers. The high 24.
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1: Moose weather. Partly cloudy skies this evening. Fog patch is developing after midnight, the low 12. For tomorrow, the fog going away in the morning, making way for a mix of sun and clouds. The high 26, the humid X making it feel like 30. And for Thursday, cloudy with a good chance of showers. The high 24.
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4: Moose weather.
5: Partly cloudy skies this evening. Fog patch is developing after midnight, the low 12. For tomorrow, the fog going away in the morning, making way for a mix of sun and clouds. The high 26, the humidex making it feel like 30. And for Thursday, cloudy with a good chance of showers. The high 24.
6: A cold one with a warm breeze.
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6: Moose Weather.
7: Partly cloudy skies this evening. Fog patches developing after midnight, the low 12. For tomorrow, the fog going away in the morning, making way for a mix of sun and clouds. The high 26, the humid X making it feel like 30. And for Thursday, cloudy with a good chance of showers. The high 24.
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5: Partly cloudy skies this evening. Fog patch is developing after midnight, the low 12. For tomorrow, the fog going away in the morning, making way for a mix of sun and clouds. The high 26, the humidex making it feel like 30. And for Thursday, cloudy with a good chance of showers. The high 24.
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0: It's like a drunk karaoke party around here, minus the drunk and the bad singing. 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

0: ring. The Smoke. 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
5: Weather. Partly cloudy skies this evening. Fog patch is developing after midnight, the low 12. For tomorrow, the fog going away in the morning, making way for a mix of sun and clouds. The high 26, the humid X making it feel like 30. And for Thursday, cloudy with a good chance of showers. The high 24.
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0: Westbridge Conservation Area. Nature's way of saying, bring bug spray. Or leave itchy.
1: Gotcha.
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